herring bones. I was skinning bones when I made my bones. Dro was only banging red bones. I was deep in the bitch nail toe, up to my elbows. Walked on the Gulf of Mexico. My ghetto hoes got a special dress code. 5411s with the Velcro. Hold money, pulled me out the hellhole.

chocolate face, the watch Saba ranks. I'm the Frank Sinatra of the modern day. Pave settings on the diamond chain, H major time machine, with the pieces inside of Acheron Constantine. I put it in a Ferrari Jeep. I took the car with me on safari retreat, left skid marks on the streets, Marcy nigga. Dope money pulled me out the hellhole. Coke money pulled me out the hellhole.

tried shooting from ballistic Berlin. You'll buy the Finnish rude boy engineering front. Headlocked in gridlock. Oozing through Flanders. White kicker magic plants poppies of remembrance. Have I remembers a cyclopic monster.

fostered. The Netherlands are untethered. Rhizomic gastropods interweave slender tails. Gray hairs genuflect as perforated anarchists.

found my taste for wanderlust in a dusty, musty picture house. There where the velvet reigned supreme, I saw my face on the silver screen. I'm on a Long Beach pike, sun-kissed stage in a seaside amusement arcade. They gather around and gasp aloud at this runaway schoolboy who's done proud, picking through the junkyard of dreams, looking for a thread to the silver screen. I line them up all in a row. Come and see my traveling show. Dear mama, I'll make you proud, but for now I'll peddle my two-bit show in this jumped up

happened upon. See my collection of curios. 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No, these are no jack-o'-lanterns, dead-eyed doll heads with a twisted grin. No, these are no withered jack-o'-lanterns, dead-eyed doll heads with a twisted grin. No, these are no jack-o'-lanterns, dead-eyed doll heads with a twisted grin. No, these are no jack-o'-lanterns, dead-eyed doll heads with a twisted grin. 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

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Then the scene changed, and someone was chasing me. 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

0: Hey man, who are you? 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Just panic everywhere, fear everywhere. It's like the movie, Dead Killer or something like this. So we're just, everybody's afraid here and everything is closed. Well, just call me whenever you have time. I didn't receive your call actually. I just received like missed call. And just whenever you have time, just call me so that we can talk all together. Who are you? Everybody's fine in here. What about you, yourself, man? Missed you a lot.
1: Judge, der Song Judge von Prostitute. 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

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Flowing in the flow and the flow is got of me. In the mind of more, mind of more means more of me. In the mind of more when I call, just more of me. 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In the mind of more when the won't be enemy. Stop this, I don't want this, let me disrupt all the self-destructiveness. I digress with the die stressing me. If I digress, well then there's something wrong with me. I congress from myself to myself and I protest all this low press in the shelf. All this nonsense about being okay with this. So chivalrous, I'm not okay with this. I'm gonna get from this. I'm gonna stand on my grave and just reach my hand to the great abyss. Let me tell you, I'm still a body, just a body, and I'm just like everybody. I'm a flesh and bone and body, sense of self that needs a body. Recognize itself through all the pattern shapes that go around it, but there's never anybody. It's just me, there is nobody, and I'm blind, but I still find it. All these shapes that have to find me through the fog that held my mind. Yes, I scream with all my fine. I got to stare into a universe that don't care. It just echo of my own soul, and I can't go or just let go of it. My imminent death is a weight on my chest, yo. My breath is congesting with all of this self flow. I can't breathe, but I'm still spitting, and I don't believe, but I'm still spitting, and I can't leave, so I'm still spitting, and I can't

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Dreaming of distant lands, interrupted by distant hands, running their fingers through mine, entwined and mined, too far in time, separate from the vine, and with each footstep crushed, now mine. 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I steal these sweet fragrances, hold to the beauty that holds its namelessness. 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

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Of course I date black dudes. The thing is, when you're dating a black man, is that you are always in a struggle competition. As a black woman, who has it worse? Black dude, black woman. 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You just come home, you're like, babe, I gotta tell you this racist shit that Karen said at work. He's like, you don't know what it's like to be a black man in America. You're like, hey man, we wasn't talking about that. I just wanna say what Karen said. You know what it's like to be a black man in America? I get shot by the police. You're like, I can't say nothing after shot by the police. What am I supposed to say? What'd you want for dinner? What am I supposed to say after that? And then Sandra Bland happened. And that's when I found out that black women also get killed by the police. And we've been getting killed by the police the entire time. And nobody's been talking about it. Nobody ain't said a word. So the next time he comes at me, but you know what it's like to be a black man, I get shot by the police. Yeah, nigga, I get shot by the police too. Now sit your ass down, we talking about Karen.

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I'm like, I'm from Atlanta. I've dated every edition of black man they make. Of course I date black dudes. The thing is, when you're dating a black man, is that you are always in a struggle competition. As a black woman, who has it worse? Black dude, black woman. It's always a back and forth. You just come home, you're like, babe, I gotta tell you this racist shit that Karen said at work.

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What am I supposed to say? What you want for dinner? What am I supposed to say after that? And then Sandra Bland happened. And that's when I found out that black women also get killed by the police.

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1: The weight of a whisper wandering the inner ear. 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You are shimmering. We need a revolution. 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Sauntering, she swung her hips across borders. A bridge called strength.